Саботаж. Полет нормальный. Let's get the party started. See you at the bar, you was hardly talking. That's when I knew that your heart was scarring. Friends to lovers need a part to star in. Like, wait, babe, let me off.

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Hey guys, Rory Uplift here. Welcome to this week's episode of Uplifting Only. It's number 682 and we have an excellent show. It's our monthly episode featuring vocal trance and we have 10 exclusive world premieres coming from around the world. We began with the remix by German master Etasonic of Blanket of Stars by Ukrainian duo Air Project and American vocalist Hidden Tigris. And next up from Amsterdam Trance Records, we have Kieran McCauley's remix of Lost by Stoneface and Terminal and Nave Kennedy. Enjoy it.

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0: 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Enjoy.
2: This week's pre-release pick.